I had died, I saw also the Lord sitting upon a throne, high lifted up, and his train filled the temple. 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

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Unbelievable measures taken to awaken those people who have slept